to go. Or not to care. To be there in the distant and uncertain. To be aware in an old Iberian hotel. That the devil is not behind the curtain. She said, walk in small steps and fear floating. We made a pact. Saturn approaching, leaned on the sky.

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0: Today, we're going to teach you some fun facts

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0: 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British Connection, you rock!
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0: Little girl, why don't you stop your crying? I'm gonna make you feel alright.

0: Cleveland.
1: Thank you. 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Very much. Here's a number now written by Pete. So went quite well here with a number called Happy Jack.